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I'm gonna find my high, the hunter tonight.

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0: The music of Tejanos was influenced as early as the 1820s and 1830s. El Mexicano. 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
1: Dame un beso de nuestro amor con
0: fe. And European and Germans influenced all of our music and all of our instruments. 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

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Hora es Tuesday, Taco Tuesday, Tequila Tuesday, whatever you like. Son las 10:05 de la mañana on this Tuesday morning, May 26, 2026. Saludos para todos. On the Kerrick Stand across the nation, all over the world. And good morning. Saludos para todos over there in the Boise, Caldwell, Nampa area. Thank you for tuning in esta mañana. Que están listening on TuneIn Radio. También saludos para el Zacatecano también, que aquí está cada mañana all week long. Before Tejano Magic, make sure and tune in. Y luego también on el domingo también. The number of keys, area code 208-678-2280, 678-2280, dedications and requests, welcome siempre. Also, saludos a ter, un shout out there para los vatos locos from the north side, siempre también supporting La Voz Latina. Thank you for your support. And today, it's cloudy. Y así no se me hace que va a estar todo el día, parece. Let's take a quick look at the weather. Ahorita está about 62 degrees. The highs, what I'm going to say, about 78. Lows 44. And continue cloud throughout the day. The sol might peak out a little bit here and there, but for the most part, it's cloudy. Luego también especially con el smoke de that fire that's out, that happened yesterday, I guess it started. And let me see, forecast para mañana for hump day, Wednesday, highs 81, lows 47, también partly cloudy. Ahora dice que there's a 15% chance que va a llover. El Thursday, highs 83, lows 51. And Friday, highs 74, lows 49. Y también a 15% chance que va a llover el viernes, and partly cloudy. All in all, it's just, it feels like spring. Because the past years, parece que vamos from winter directly to summer. Está bien frío, luego se calienta a lot. And that's how it's been for maybe a year or 2 years por ahí. And this year, sí, parece, it feels like spring. Porque se pone caliente a couple of days or a day. Y luego se pone kind of cool the next day. So lo que, it feels like spring. Y así no va a estar también comenzando el Saturday, porque es que en el Saturday va a estar 66, and it's going to fluctuate, como dicen, up and down, solo que, not too bad weather. Also, como lo estaba diciendo, in Cajun County, aquí, some fire, and Summit Creek Fire in Cajun County, estimated como 515 acres. Fire crews continue battling Summit Creek Fire in Oakley Basin and Cache Peak area in Cache County after wildfire grew overnight and remained uncontained Tuesday morning, esta mañana. According to Cache County Sheriff's Office, dispatchers received a large number of calls de la fire el Monday afternoon. The sheriff's office said the land falls under U.S. Forest Service jurisdiction and federal crews responded immediately to contain the fire. And let me see, 550 acres as of Monday night, though the figure may have changed porque la fire continues to grow. And I'll have more information about that the top of the hour at 11, pero yeah, that's why all that smoke yesterday, and you know, it might be some ash también falling here and there, pero they're working on it. All right, once again, número aquí 208-678-2280. Ya pasó 10 minutos de las 10, so look, we got to get it going right here on Tejano Magic. And we're going to start off con una canción de Grupo Deseo. Te voy a hacer feliz.
Good morning, rise and shine. Well, maybe not to shine, but that's it's cloudy, but rise.

That was una canción by Dave Gomez. Yo tengo una esperanza. Y ya son las 10:40 de la mañana right here on Tuesday morning. Taco Tuesday, Tequila Tuesday. And listen, a shout out.

And you got a lock trade at KBWE 91.9 FM Mosatina. You're still Robert Silva's con Tejano Magic. You know, Mosor Salona Tejana, right here in Idaho, broadcasting live. Vamos a mandar otro saludo there para el amigo Pablo. Also, a shout out there to Socorro Valle. Y también para Elba Lozano. Also, la canción que sacaba ahorita was won by Grupo Expresión. Yo te mentía. And it is time to take a look at the calendar once again, como cada mañana a las 11. Hora es May 26, 2026. And the kids are just about out of school aquí in Cache County. I believe it's the 28th, it's Thursday. Also, también, in the news, como estaba diciendo at the beginning of the show, the fires aquí in Cache County, that it was yesterday, era ayer when that happened. And Cache Peak wildfire continues to grow in Cache County. Eso era de, let me see, Cache County wildfire. Monday afternoon, que comenzó como las 2 por ahí, es cuando it was reported. And burned approximately 550 acres then, so lo que es probably more now. Todavía no saben cómo comenzó la fire, pero they sent some air attack crews are on scene, coordinating aerial resources, including a Type 1 helicopter with large air tankers. Firefighters on the ground, actually working right now to subdue the fire. The U.S. Forest Service has ordered additional resources, including hotshot crews. As of last night, the Independent Lake Trailhead was also evacuated. También they evacuated some people también. The Cache County Sheriff's Office is urging the community to stay clear of the area until further notice. And it says, I mean, let me see, it says a wildfire burning in Oakley Basin in Cache Peak area has grown to an estimated more than 550 acres. Pero we'll keep you up to date on that, but that's, well, es todo lo que hay ahorita about that fire, so lo que, just letting you all know. And in, let me see, the calendar says que hora es porque it's National Day for something, and people celebrate stuff today también in other places. So lo que hora es, como les dije, it's May 26, 2026. And it is World Dracula Day. World Dracula Day. Celebrates Bram Stoker's iconic gothic novel and its various adaptions de Dracula. También World Redhead Day, a global celebration of natural red hair. Natural red hair, it says. And Sally Ride Day, honoring the legacy of Dr. Sally Ride, the first American woman in space. There you go. Also, también National Cherry Dessert Day, a sweet celebration dedicated to cherry desserts, cherry pie, cherry cobbler, whatever you like there. Also, también National Blueberry Cheesecake Day. A lot of sweet stuff in the calendar this morning. También National Paper Airplane Day, making airplane, different kinds of airplanes, all kinds of airplanes, paper airplanes. And let me see what's on here more. Independence Day observed in Georgia and Guyana, I believe that's what it says. And National Mental Health Awareness Month, que es todo el mes de May. Also, Asian American Pacific Islander Heritage Month.
And Older Americans Mental Health Week, que comenzó on the 24th. Que comienza. Wait, let me see. May 24th to the 30th. So ya comenzó hasta la 30th. And what else we got here? It's let's go down to donde dice famous birthdays, okay? Famous birthdays. Ahora, John Wayne birthday. Ahora que I guess he was born 1907 until 1979. Actor, singer, director, producer. También. Also, también. What else did I see here? Stevie Nicks' birthday today. Stevie Nicks, born in 1948, American singer-songwriter, Fleetwood Mac. And that's all we got for today, but del calendar. One more thing, it says, healthy diet habit tip of the day, or recipe of the day. Solo que... Healthy diet habit. So look and make sure and eat good. A lot of good food is better for you. Say it's organic, pero organic is more expensive, I believe. So look, to be healthy, you got to pay more. But that's one of the tips for today. Just eat healthy, and that's what the calendar says today. A ver qué dice mañana. All right, let's keep it rolling, let's keep it going. Ya pasan como unos 9 minutos de las 11. And we are gonna go una canción de Grupo Rodeo. Esta canción se llama Dos Países de Disculpa, I guess.

All right, we got a request from Elo Lozano, algo de Michael Salgado, and this one came up. Una canción that is called Sin Ella.

All right, and we're going to keep it going, keep it rolling. We're here on Town of Magic con Robert Silvas, KBWD 91.9 FM, Voz Latina. Tenemos una dedication. This one is de parte de Sandy Baez. Y dice, dedicate to my honey, Alfonso. Love him very much. Miss him lots. Y la canción es una Baile de Reina featuring James Arriola con Es Contigo.

All right, that was Monica Andrada con Mi Único Amor. And tenemos a dedication from the famous Jerry. By una canción by Pira Studio, Como Te Extraño. Esta canción es going up a toda la familia de Jerry, la familia Valle, Bautista, Cuadrama, Gerber and Silvas. Pero primero, antes que se me olvide, tenemos una community announcement right here. Templo Sinaí raffling a black stone griddle. And it looks pretty big from the picture que se mira. Dice, for our church, new building for God's glory. And los tickets are $20 each. Y el winner will be announced June 20th. From the que se gane the Blackstone. 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El número es 208-312-8493 to get your tickets to win that Blackstone grill. All right, here's Jerry's dedication. La canción, once again, se llama Como Te Extraño by Pete Astudillo.

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1: And it is time to close it out because my time is up. 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Pero, we gotta close it out with a song, right? 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This is his latest, que se llama Abre, Abre. And I'm gonna send it out to my daughter, Maria Cruz, because she likes AJ. 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

And that's it. My time is up. Se acabó. Ya faltan como unos, what, 7 minutes ya para las 12. It's going to be lunchtime. And it's still cloudy out there. Solo que a veces sale el sol. All right. Big shout out to everybody checking us out on TuneIn Radio. Everybody over there in the Boise, Cabo, Nampa area. Maria Cruz, my daughter, and Socorro Valle. Also, también a shout out there para el amigo Pablo. También para Elba Lozano. And we can't forget the famous Jerry Valle, siempre también calling in. You've been listening to Tejano Magic with Barbara Silas right here on KBWE 91.9 FM, Voz Latina. And I got a really an announcement. No voy a venir mañana. Something came up, and I won't be able to be here tomorrow. Pero I'll be back Wednesday. So either way, I mean, I'll be back on Thursday, digo. Pero como quiera, make sure and tune in mañana from 10 to 12, porque todavía there's going to be some Tejano music on the playlist playing de las 10 hasta las 12. So you'll still hear your Tejano music. Even though there's not a live DJ, de todos modos, como quiera, that's the way we have to do it, porque Damian's not coming anymore, and I gotta handle it myself. Solo que I'll be back Thursday. Mañana no vengo, pero make sure and tune in anyways from 10 to 12 so you can listen to some Tejano music. And you guys have a great day. Take care of yourselves and each other.

0: 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They do not necessarily represent the opinions of La Radio Comunitaria, La Voz Latina, 91.9 FM.
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